0: Radio Regenbogen.
1: It's not time to make a change. Just relax, take it easy. You're still young, that's your fault. There's so much you have to know.

Radio Regenbogen. Alle deine Lieblingshits. Neu. Let's try, baby, let's try. Nika.

0: Radio Regenbogen. Alle deine Lieblingshits.
1: Have you ever felt hurt?